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16: Pinpoint weather. Oldies 99.7, Norfolk's 3-day forecast. Partly cloudy this evening with skies clearing near midnight down to a low of 12. Tomorrow mainly sunny, a high of 24, then sunny on Friday and a high of 26. I'm Emily Chapwood.
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1: 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I do hope you'll join me once again tomorrow morning. Tons of wake-up fun, the most music in the morning. 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
5: Norfolk's 3-day forecast. Partly cloudy this evening, the sky's clearing near midnight, down to a low of 12. Tomorrow mainly sunny, a high of 24, then sunny on Friday and a high of 26. I'm Emily Chatwood.

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1: 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I do hope you'll join me once again tomorrow morning. Tons of wake-up fun, the most music in the morning. 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
5: Oldies 99.7, Norfolk's three-day forecast. Partly cloudy this evening with skies clearing near midnight down to a low of 12. Tomorrow mainly sunny, a high of 24, then sunny on Friday and a high of 26. I'm Emily Chapwood.

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1: 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I do hope you'll join me once again tomorrow morning. Tons of wake-up fun, the most music in the morning. We'll check out the 48, have a look at what's good, and more.
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5: Oldies 99.7, Norfolk's 3-day forecast. Partly cloudy this evening, with skies clearing near midnight, down to a low of 12. Tomorrow mainly sunny, a high of 24, then sunny on Friday and a high of 26. I'm Emily Chapwood.

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1: 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I guess I should clarify. I do hope you'll join me once again tomorrow morning. Tons of wake-up fun, the most music in the morning. We'll check out the 48, have a look at what's good, and more.
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2: Pinpoint weather. Oldies 99.7, Norfolk's 3-day forecast. We'll see mainly sunny skies today, a high of 24, humidex near 26. Tomorrow, sunny, a high of 26. Then a mix of sun and clouds with a slight chance of showers on Saturday and a high of 27. I'm Emily Chatwood.
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6: Oldies 99.7, Norfolk's 3-day forecast. We'll see mainly sunny skies today, a high of 24, humidex near 26. Tomorrow, sunny, a high of 26, then a mix of sun and clouds with a slight chance of showers on Saturday and a high of 27. I'm Emily Chatwood.
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2: Pinpoint Weather. Oldies 99.7, Norfolk's three-day forecast. We'll see mainly sunny skies today, a high of 24, humidex near 26. Tomorrow, sunny, a high of 26. Then a mix of sun and clouds with a slight chance of showers on Saturday and a high of 27. I'm Emily Chatwood.
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3: Oldies 99.7, Norfolk's 3-day forecast. We'll see mainly sunny skies today, a high of 24, humidex near 26. Tomorrow, sunny, a high of 26. Then a mix of sun and clouds with a slight chance of showers on Saturday and a high of 27. I'm Emily Chapwood.
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5: Oldies 99.7, Norfolk's 3-day forecast. We'll see mainly sunny skies today, a high of 24, humidex near 26. Tomorrow, sunny, a high of 26. Then a mix of sun and clouds with a slight chance of showers on Saturday and a high of 27. I'm Emily Chatwood.
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0: This is the Wake Up Call. While you're setting your goals for the day, we're keeping you up to date.
1: Good morning and welcome back. Here's some things you might want to chat about around the water cooler today. Luke Wilson and his girlfriend Kendall Yates have welcomed their first child, the other baby girl. He's 54, she's 24. That World Cup championship game last Sunday between Argentina and Spain, watched by over 60 million on Fox and Telemundo south of the border. No numbers on the world audience yet, but it's expected to exceed 2022's estimated 1.5 billion viewers for the 2022 World Cup final. Jimmy Buffett's longtime collaborators Mac McNally and Michael Utley are working on a posthumous album containing previously unreleased Jimmy Buffett recordings. None of them are ever appearing on a Buffett album. No official title or release date has been announced yet. The wreckage of Pan Am's Clipper Endeavor has been found off Puerto Rico 74 years after the flight crashed into the Atlantic Ocean. 52 of the 69 people aboard passed away, while 17 survived the crash, two of whom are still living today. The accident inspired the now mandatory pre-flight safety briefing after many passengers refused the pilot's orders to evacuate and remain strapped in their seats. Ella Langley's at Chosen Texas has tied Whitney Houston's I Will Always Love You and Mariah Carey's We Belong Together for most weeks at number one on the Billboard Hot 100 among non-holiday songs by women. Apple is said to be considering a product lease service. So instead of buying a new phone, laptop, or tablet, you would lease it. At the end of the lease, you could upgrade to a new product or buy what you've been leasing. Very similar to a leasing of an automobile. To mark the 10th anniversary of La La Land, the film's poster has been altered so Ryan Gosling now has his hand raised like Emma Stone's, a change Gosling had wanted, and the updated artwork will appear with the movie's August 16th theatrical re-release. He didn't like how his left hand looked in the original poster. And in physics and electronics, this word has an actual scientific definition. The answer is the time it takes light to travel 1 centimeter in a vacuum. The question, what is Jiffy? And this is your wake-up call.
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1: Good morning, and welcome back. Ever get hired for a job, and on the job description it says other duties as assigned? I have it here at my job. It says it right in my contract, other duties as assigned. That could be such a wide range, can it not? I found some examples when we asked this question of our listeners. The first one came in, my first job was at a department store across the street from a funeral home. They regularly sent me over to measure the dead people for an outfit to be buried in. Okay, other duties as assigned. My boss asked me to accompany her to get a bikini wax because she was nervous and needed someone to hold her hand. Other duties as assigned. Okay. Someone called in a bomb threat to a retail store, and we evacuated. The fire department said they did not know what belonged in the store and what didn't, so my boss sent me in first to look for anything that was out of place. Other duties as assigned. It is our Thursday morning.
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1: It's Thursday, July 23rd. Mainly sunny today with a high of 24 degrees. Good morning, I'm Kennedy Freeman, and here's what's happening in Norfolk County. Police have released a photo of a suspect following a shoplifting investigation in Port Dover. Norfolk County OPP say officers were called to a Main Street business back on July 2nd after merchandise was allegedly stolen. The suspect is described as a Caucasian man with a shaved head and distinctive tattoos on his left cheek, arm, and hand. Investigators are asking anyone who recognizes the man or has information about the incident to contact Norfolk OPP. Still with police news, as the Ontario Provincial Police have officially joined the 30 Forward initiative, a Canadian movement focused on increasing the representation of women in policing. By signing the pledge, the OPP is working towards a goal of having women make up more than 30% of its uniform officers. A leadership change is coming to the organization behind the Brantford Food Bank. Community Resource Service has appointed Beth Noble Luciani as its next executive director, replacing Heather Vanner, who is retiring after 25 years of service. Luciani takes over August 10th and will work with Vanner through the end of the month to ensure a smooth transition. And Norfolk's annual Farmers of Norfolk Football Association tournament is back August 9th at the Norfolk County Soccer Park. Executive Director Linda Kohler said the sport is especially meaningful for many seasonal workers.
2: There's definitely a cultural connection. Also, soccer is a game that can be played in people's leisure time with very little equipment, so it's very accessible to them. And we know that recreation and leisure is so important to the well-being of our workers.
1: The 2026 tournament also marks the 60th anniversary of the Seasonal Agricultural Worker Program, celebrating six decades of international workers supporting Canadian agriculture. Shifting over to sports, where the Brantford Red Sox play tonight against Barrie. On the diamond last night, the Rays beat the Blue Jays 4-2. Elsewhere, the Tigers downed the Cubs 5-1, and the Guardians fell to the Twins 10-6. I'm Kennedy Freeman with the news that keeps you connected to where you live. Norfolk's three-day weather is next.
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0: Oldies 99.7. Here is Norfolk's 3-day forecast. Mainly sunny today with a high of 24 degrees, feeling more like 27 with the Humidex. Tonight clear as temperatures drop to a low of 11. Tomorrow sunny throughout the day with a high of 27, cloudy periods by the evening as temperatures drop to a low of 16. Then on Saturday, a mix of sun and cloud throughout the day with a 30% chance of showers and a high of 27 degrees. Right now, we're sitting at 12 degrees with a UV index of 7 or high. 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I'm Kennedy Freeman with Norfolk's Breaking and Local News.
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on Oldies with Bill Porter in. The Oldies Morning Edition is on. Hits of the 70s, 80s, and more coming your way for your Thursday. It is the 23rd of July. Summer is just flying by, isn't it? Although it didn't really feel like summer yesterday. We are in for a little bit of a warmer day today. Certainly not like what we saw earlier in the month, though. Enough is enough. April Wine on Oldies.

0: the Oldies Morning Edition with Bill Porter. 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
1: Animal services officers in Mississauga recently encountered a slithery situation when responding to a call. On July 13th, they were advised of a python trapped inside the engine compartment of a vehicle. The snake was dehydrated, they said, and had a few minor scratches, but was otherwise okay. The Backstreet Boys and TLC both passed on recording the song Baby One More Time, so it went to a brand new artist named Britney Spears. Scientists have developed a new type of glue that bonds strongly to nonstick surfaces, but can be easily wiped away with ethanol. The great one, Wayne Gretzky, tops a list of the best sports nicknames of all time. He's followed by Babe Ruth, also known as the Great Bambino, and Mr. October, Reggie Jackson. And Australia has over 10,000 beaches, so you could visit a new beach every day for over 27 years. I'm Bill Porter, and those are five things you should know.
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1: Good morning, I'm Jordan. Here's what's coming up over the next 48 hours. It's everything you need to know. Tonight, the Kin Club of Delhi is hosting a free swim at the Delhi Kinsman Pool. No registration needed, just drop in. Pool capacity limits are still in effect. Also tonight, there's a board game night happening at the Norfolk County Public Library Simcoe branch. Goes from 6 until 8. On Saturday, Colburn Village United Church is hosting its trunk sale. And tonight in local sports, the Brantford Red Sox are back in action on the road against Barrie. You can get all of the details on these events and more at norfolktoday.ca. Just click the 48. In the newsroom, I'm Jordan Mercier, and that's what's happening around town. Your Norfolk 3-day weather, next.
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12: 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Oldies 99.7. Here is Norfolk's 3-day forecast. Mainly sunny today with a high of 24 degrees, feeling more like 27 with the Humidex. Tonight clear as temperatures drop to a low of 11. Tomorrow sunny throughout the day with a high of 27, cloudy periods by the evening as temperatures drop to a low of 16. Then on Saturday, a mix of sun and cloud throughout the day with a 30% chance of showers and a high of 27 degrees. Right now, we're sitting at 12 degrees with a UV index of 7 or high. 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I'm Kennedy Freeman with Norfolk's Breaking and Local News.

summer here on Oldies, courtesy of Kim Mitchell. Go for a soda as the most music in the morning continues for your Thursday. It was a bit of a chilly day yesterday, wasn't it? Last night, I could have worn a jacket. I didn't have one with me. I wasn't thinking about it in the middle of July, in the middle of summer. Maybe you were caught in the same boat, but it got chilly, didn't it? Meanwhile, Spain, Portugal, and France are facing their hottest days in history as cities in Spain, get this, could actually reach 48 degrees for the first time. And I don't know if they deal with humidity in Spain like we do here. And I don't know if that includes the Humidex or doesn't. But either way, 48 degrees is warm, isn't it? I don't think on our hottest day this summer we hit 48 degrees. Maybe with the humidity, you know, if you were standing in a black asphalt parking lot with no breeze, no shade, no nothing. But can you believe that? 48 degrees, and we were looking for our spring slash fall jackets last night. What is going on? Def Leppard on the way for you. Maroon 5, This Love, as the Oldies Morning Edition continues.

Sugar on Me on Oldies. I don't know about you. I know it's early, but I had that one cranked up this morning. Yes, let's get into a Thursday with the hits and Porter on your radio. And let's talk about summer treats for a moment. What is your favorite summer treat? Have you ever put sugar on fruit? Seems a bit strange, right? Because fruit already contains so much natural sugar. And most fruit, other than, I guess, something like a raspberry, which is a bit tart. You know, there are some tart things. I guess, would you consider rhubarb to be a fruit? No, that's not really a fruit. What is it? It's not a vegetable. It's just kind of a stick that grows out of the ground. Kind of like celery. I guess that's a vegetable. Maybe rhubarb is a vegetable. I've had that with sugar. Anyway, I'm rambling this morning, and I apologize. And here's where I'm trying to get to. The summer treat thing for 2026 is apparently putting olive oil on watermelon. Olive oil on watermelon. Yes, this really is a thing. Have you tried this? Doesn't sound all that appetizing to me, to be honest. I like olive oil and balsamic vinegar and some nice bread. You know, that's a nice summer thing when you're doing a picnic or, you know, a barbecue. You need an appetizer. That's all good. But watermelon and olive oil together? Who's coming up with this stuff? Are we just that bored of all the food selection out there these days that we have to, you know, experiment like this? Hey, if you've tried it, let me know. 1-888-668-0967.

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1: The Norfolk Heritage Festival Car Show is back this August long weekend after drawing a record 230 vehicles last year. New this year is a Hot Wheels drag race for kids. Organizers Vince Skeesney and Charlene Davidson told us children can bring their favorite Hot Wheels car to run in the drag races.
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1: 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In the newsroom, I'm Jordan Mercier. Norfolk's three-day weather, next.
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13: Pinpoint weather. Oldies 99.7. Here is Norfolk's three-day forecast. Mainly sunny today with a high of 24 degrees, feeling more like 27 with the Humidex. Tonight clear as temperatures drop to a low of 11. Tomorrow sunny throughout the day with a high of 27. Cloudy periods by the evening as temperatures drop to a low of 16. Then on Saturday, a mix of sun and cloud throughout the day with a 30% chance of showers and a high of 27 degrees. Right now, we're sitting at 12 degrees with a UV index of 7 or high. 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I'm Kennedy Freeman with Norfolk's breaking and local news.

Wings on Oldies, that is Jet. Pretty cool that Paul McCartney put out some new music in 2026. Not a lot of artists who have been around or performing or recording or whatever as long as Paul McCartney has, still putting out new music. So good on him. The Stones did too this summer, though. Very strange. It's like a comeback summer for a lot of these bands that we've been enjoying for years. Thanks for joining me this morning. If you're on your second cup of coffee, hey, this is some great news from our friends across the border. We don't get that very often these days, do we? So the American Heart Association, I got to share this with you. They've just announced that up to 5 cups of coffee a day are safe for most adults and may even have benefits for heart health. Yeah, we can stop any further research from here as far as I'm concerned, right? We're good. We'll just leave it at that. You can have up to 5 cups a day without doing any damage, and it could even be good for you. I think it's when you start adding, you know, the double-double mix, all that cream, all that sugar. I assume they're talking about black coffee.

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1: It's Thursday, July 23rd. Mainly sunny today with a high of 24 degrees. Good morning, I'm Kennedy Freeman, and here's what's happening in Norfolk County. Norfolk County OPP are looking for help identifying a shoplifting suspect in Port Dover. Police say the incident happened around 1:30 a.m. back on July 2nd at a business on Main Street. Investigators allege a man entered the store, concealed merchandise, and left without paying. The suspect is described as a Caucasian man with a shaved head and tattoos on his cheek, left arm, and left hand. Community Resource Service has named Beth Noble Luciani as its new executive director. The organization, which operates the Brantford Food Bank and Community Employment Service, says Luciani will begin on August 10th and work alongside outgoing executive director Heather Vanner until her retirement at the end of the month. Luciani currently serves as regional director for Brant, Haldeman, and Norfolk with United Way Golden Horseshoe. Norfolk area shoppers will soon have more Canadian choices when ordering beer, wine, cider, and spirits. Ontario has joined 8 other provinces in a new direct-to-consumer alcohol agreement. Approved producers will be able to sell online and ship directly to homes. And the Farmers of Norfolk Football Association tournament returns to the Norfolk County Soccer Park Sunday, August 9th. 12 teams will compete in a free family-friendly event celebrating seasonal agricultural workers. Executive Director Linda Kohler shared that soccer is the perfect way to bring people together.
2: I think it's a way of celebrating the community, the workers. Soccer is a game that everyone is familiar with, so everyone can get behind it.
1: In addition to the soccer games, there'll be food trucks on site, a live DJ, face painting, balloon art, and community activities throughout the day. Shifting over to sports, where the Brantford Red Sox play tonight against Barrie. On the diamond last night, the Rays beat the Blue Jays 4-2. Elsewhere, the Tigers downed the Cubs 5-1, and the Guardians fell to the Twins 10-6. I'm Kennedy Freeman with the news that keeps you connected to where you live. Norfolk's 3-day weather is next.
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1: 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Here is Norfolk's 3-day forecast. Mainly sunny today with a high of 24 degrees, feeling more like 27 with the Humidex. Tonight clear as temperatures drop to a low of 11. Tomorrow sunny throughout the day with a high of 27, cloudy periods by the evening as temperatures drop to a low of 16. Then on Saturday, a mix of sun and cloud throughout the day with a 30% chance of showers and a high of 27 degrees. Right now, we're sitting at 12 degrees with a UV index of 7 or high. The UV report is brought to you by South Coast Awning, your leading provider of shade in southwestern Ontario. I'm Kennedy Freeman with Norfolk's Breaking and Local News.
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Sting and the Police on Oldies Every Breath You Take. Hits of the 70s, 80s, and more to get your Thursday underway. And Bill Porter 2 and your impossible question for this morning. About 3,000 people are injured by one of these every year. What is it? 3,000 people injured by one of these every year. Come up with your guess. We'll get the correct answer before 8. We're going to talk gas in a couple of minutes. Who pays for it? Is it a game of not it around your house? No sugar tonight. New Mother Nature. Guess who? On Oldie.

two for the price of one from the Guess Who here on Oldies. No Sugar Tonight, New Mother Nature. All the hits of the 70s, 80s, and more for your Thursday. And Bill Porter, too. Who fills up the gas tank in your home? In your family? Maybe you're solo and you're stuck doing it every time. Maybe it's a game of not it. Nope, not my turn. It's your turn. Gas prices continue to climb. We've learned that it's changed our summer plans, right? At first, it was plane tickets being very expensive and people not wanting to travel as far because of that. Now, driving even affected by these higher fuel prices. But who fills up the tank in your house? Have you ever had somebody borrow your car? You know, maybe a family member, maybe a friend, maybe a neighbor. Said, hey, can I borrow your car? And then when you got it back, you realized they didn't put gas in it. And that may not have bothered you back in the day. But now, it's a different story, right? Are people actually doing this? Are people actually borrowing other people's vehicles so that they can use their gas instead of having to use their own and fill up the tank? I guarantee you it's happening. If you've got kids, it's probably happening to you a lot more. Although the trade-off, I remember when I first got my license, my dad was like, okay, you can drive. You know, I'll keep some gas in the tank, but you've got to take your sister to every shift she has at work, every appointment, every extracurricular activity, and I became the taxi. But you know what? At that age, you don't care, right? Gas is expensive. We'll leave it at that. Baby, come back. Player on Oldies. Spend

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1: Good morning. Here's what's coming up over the next 48 hours. It's everything you need to know. If you're in the mood for board games, there's a special event going on at the Simcoe branch of the Norfolk County Public Library. It goes from 6 until 8. It's for beginners, or anyone who wants to bring a game can do so as well. If you're more in the mood to swim, the Kin Club of Delhi is hosting a free swim at the Delhi Kinsman Pool. On Saturday, one you're going to want to circle is the opportunity to go and have a full chicken dinner, silent auction, door prizes, and live entertainment. That's at the Waterford Royal Canadian Legion Pavilion. 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Just click the 48. In the newsroom, I'm George Mercier, and that's what's happening around town. Norfolk's three-day weather, next.
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9: 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Here is Norfolk's three-day forecast. Mainly sunny today with a high of 24 degrees, feeling more like 27 with the humidex. Tonight clear as temperatures drop to a low of 11. Tomorrow sunny throughout the day with a high of 27, cloudy periods by the evening as temperatures drop to a low of 16. Then on Saturday, a mix of sun and cloud throughout the day with a 30% chance of showers and a high of 27 degrees. Right now, we're sitting at 12 degrees with a UV index of 7 or high. 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

70s, 80s, and more. Cuts like a knife. Remember when we could almost cut the air with a knife? And then remember last night when we were all looking for hoodies and long sleeve jackets and all of that stuff? What is going on with summer weather? I'm Bill Porter. 3,000 people injured by one of these every year, approximately. What is it? The

0: The Oldies Morning Edition with Bill Porter. Five things you should know.
1: Animal services officers in Mississauga recently encountered a slithery situation when responding to a call. On July 13th, they were advised of a python trapped inside the engine compartment of a vehicle. The snake was dehydrated, they said, and had a few minor scratches, but was otherwise okay. The Backstreet Boys and TLC both passed on recording the song Baby One More Time, so it went to a brand new artist named Britney Spears. Scientists have developed a new type of glue that bonds strongly to nonstick surfaces, but can be easily wiped away with ethanol. The great one, Wayne Gretzky, tops a list of the best sports nicknames of all time. He's followed by Babe Ruth, also known as the Great Bambino, and Mr. October, Reggie Jackson. And Australia has over 10,000 beaches, so you could visit a new beach every day for over 27 years. I'm Bill Porter, and those are five things you should know.
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0: From the NorfolkToday.ca newsroom, here's what's good in Norfolk. Classic car fans are expected to fill the park once again as the Norfolk Heritage Festival car show returns this August. Organizers are bringing back the popular event with more than 20 awards.
1: There's two specialty trophies, one being Best of Show, and Expert Auto is going to be sponsoring that one. So that'll be a nice crystal trophy along with the Terry Reese Award. The rest will all be plaque-style trophies that we'll be giving out.
0: That was co-organizer Paul Catherwood, who added the wide variety of awards helps recognize nearly every type of vehicle. If you want more details, NorfolkToday.ca. In the newsroom, I'm George Mercier. Norfolk's three-day weather, next.
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4: Oldies 99.7. Here is Norfolk's three-day forecast. Mainly sunny today with a high of 24 degrees, feeling more like 27 with the Humidex. Tonight clear as temperatures drop to a low of 11. Tomorrow sunny throughout the day with a high of 27, cloudy periods by the evening as temperatures drop to a low of 16. Then on Saturday, a mix of sun and cloud throughout the day with a 30% chance of showers and a high of 27 degrees. Right now, we're sitting at 12 degrees with a UV index of 7 or high. 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I'm Kennedy Freeman with Norfolk's Breaking and Local News.

Mr. Styx himself, Lawrence Gowan, Moonlight Desires here on Oldies as the most music in the morning continues and we get closer to 8 o'clock. Time to see how we did with this morning's impossible question. About 3,000 people are injured by one of these every year. What is it? What is it? What do you think it is? You know, I almost took a finger off the other day this week with my car door. So I'm going to guess that. The door of a vehicle. There's nothing worse than when you slam something in a door, whether it be a car door, door at your house, even a cupboard. The worst feeling, right? Not the correct answer. What do you think it is? 3,000 people approximately injured by one of these every year. The answer is a beach umbrella. A beach umbrella. And this makes sense to me. I mean, they are big, right? Their umbrellas on a whole are dangerous. They've got all those points all over them. We all know that person with the janky umbrella, you know, where they're half ripped open and these metal pointy objects are just sticking out. They're dangerous. And beach umbrellas, I don't know about you. I've got one of those patio umbrellas. And every year it seems like I need to find more stuff to weigh it down with. Because every year at some point it comes crashing down in the wind. You remember Mary Poppins, right? She went flying around on an umbrella. They're like big sails. So be careful. If you're heading to the beach today or maybe this weekend and taking an umbrella with you, do not become a statistic. Don't become part of one of our impossible questions. Be safe and wear sunscreen. That's important too. Holiday, Madonna, hits of the 70s, 80s, and more on Oldies.

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1: It's Thursday, July 23rd. Mainly sunny today with a high of 24 degrees. Good morning, I'm Kennedy Freeman, and here's what's happening in Norfolk County. Police have released a photo of a suspect following a shoplifting investigation in Port Dover. Norfolk County OPP say officers were called to a Main Street business back on July 2nd after merchandise was allegedly stolen. The suspect is described as a Caucasian man with a shaved head and distinctive tattoos on his left cheek, arm, and hand. Investigators are asking anyone who recognizes the man or has information about the incident to contact Norfolk OPP. Still with police news, as the Ontario Provincial Police have officially joined the 30 Forward initiative, a Canadian movement focused on increasing the representation of women in policing. By signing the pledge, the OPP is working towards a goal of having women make up more than 30% of its uniform officers. A leadership change is coming to the organization behind the Brantford Food Bank. Community Resource Service has appointed Beth Noble Luciani as its next executive director, replacing Heather Vanner, who is retiring after 25 years of service. Luciani takes over August 10th and will work with Vanner through the end of the month to ensure a smooth transition. And Norfolk's annual Farmers of Norfolk Football Association tournament is back August 9th at the Norfolk County Soccer Park. Executive Director Linda Kohler said the sport is especially meaningful for many seasonal workers.
2: There's definitely a cultural connection. Also, soccer is a game that can be played in people's leisure time with very little equipment, so it's very accessible to them. And we know that recreation and leisure is so important to the well-being of our workers.
1: The 2026 tournament also marks the 60th anniversary of the Seasonal Agricultural Worker Program, celebrating six decades of international workers supporting Canadian agriculture. Shifting over to sports, where the Brantford Red Sox play tonight against Barrie. On the diamond last night, the Rays beat the Blue Jays 4-2. Elsewhere, the Tigers downed the Cubs 5-1, and the Guardians fell to the Twins 10-6. I'm Kennedy Freeman, with the news that keeps you connected to where you live. Norfolk's three-day weather is next.
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1: Pinpoint weather. Oldies 99.7. Here is Norfolk's three-day forecast. Mainly sunny today with a high of 24 degrees, feeling more like 27 with the Humidex. Tonight clear as temperatures drop to a low of 11. Tomorrow sunny throughout the day with a high of 27. Cloudy periods by the evening as temperatures drop to a low of 16. Then on Saturday, a mix of sun and cloud throughout the day with a 30% chance of showers and a high of 27 degrees. Right now, we're sitting at 12 degrees with a UV index of 7 or high. 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I'm Kennedy Freeman with Norfolk's Breaking and Local News.
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Guns N' Roses rocking you out of bed this morning with the most music in the morning here on Oldies and Bill Porter 2 as the Oldies Morning Edition continues. If you think your day's off to a bad start, listen to this. A man had to be rescued after he got stuck inside a portable toilet. He later said he was searching for a bottle of Mountain Dew that he'd accidentally dropped inside. I don't know about you, but if this guy's willing to do this for a Mountain Dew, I do not want to know what he'd do for a Klondike bar. Fire department had to come, cut it open so he could get out. Sounds like a crappy day for everyone involved. I hope your day goes better than this guy's day did. Five things you should

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1: Animal services officers in Mississauga recently encountered a slithery situation when responding to a call. On July 13th, they were advised of a python trapped inside the engine compartment of a vehicle. The snake was dehydrated, they said, and had a few minor scratches, but was otherwise okay. The Backstreet Boys and TLC both passed on recording the song Baby One More Time, so it went to a brand new artist named Britney Spears. Scientists have developed a new type of glue that bonds strongly to nonstick surfaces, but can be easily wiped away with ethanol. The great one, Wayne Gretzky, tops a list of the best sports nicknames of all time. He's followed by Babe Ruth, also known as the Great Bambino, and Mr. October, Reggie Jackson. And Australia has over 10,000 beaches, so you could visit a new beach every day for over 27 years. I'm Bill Porter, and those are five things you should know.
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1: Good morning, I'm Jordan. Here's what's coming up over the next 48 hours. It's everything you need to know. Tonight, the Kin Club of Delhi is hosting a free swim at the Delhi Kinsman Pool. No registration needed, just drop in. Pool capacity limits are still in effect. Also tonight, there's a board game night happening at the Norfolk County Public Library Simcoe branch. Goes from 6 until 8. On Saturday, Colburn Village United Church is hosting its trunk sale. And tonight in local sports, the Brantford Red Sox are back in action on the road against Barrie. You can get all of the details on these events and more at norfolktoday.ca. Just click the 48. In the newsroom, I'm Jordan Mercier, and that's what's happening around town. Your Norfolk three-day weather, next.
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10: Oldies 99.7. Here is Norfolk's three-day forecast. Mainly sunny today with a high of 24 degrees, feeling more like 27 with the Humidex. Tonight clear as temperatures drop to a low of 11. Tomorrow sunny throughout the day with a high of 27, cloudy periods by the evening as temperatures drop to a low of 16. Then on Saturday, a mix of sun and cloud throughout the day with a 30% chance of showers and a high of 27 degrees. Right now, we're sitting at 12 degrees with a UV index of 7 or high. 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

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We celebrated Ice Cream Day recently. I missed this. I'm sorry I didn't fill you in. Interestingly enough, though, I tried a brand new ice cream flavor this week. Have you tried one this summer? I wanted to try that Tragically Chip from Kawartha Dairy. Ended up getting one called Bob Cajun. I thought that was pretty close, and it's chocolate ice cream with, like, it tastes like sort of cone bites in it or something like that. Pretty good. Yeah, it was good. Anyway, why are we talking about ice cream? Well, the stats are in from Ice Cream Day, and our favorite, and this surprises me, our favorite ice cream flavor is still vanilla. Came in at number one. Yeah, 20% of all ice cream orders are for vanilla ice cream. Chocolate came in at number two with just 8%. Cookie dough was in at number three. That's a nice treat, isn't it? Cookie dough. Cookies and cream, a classic. You know, they use, I think, Oreo pieces, right, in most of them. Came in at number four. And chocolate fudge or brownie. So sort of like chocolate. Same thing in my world. Came in at number five. My favorite, peanut butter. I love the peanut butter chocolate, and that came in at number six. What is your favorite flavor? Was it in that top five or not at all? There's some pretty unique flavors out there, right? Between Kawartha Dairy and Ben & Jerry's and Chapman's and all these brands. You know, Nestle, I think they make ice cream, right? There's all these wild flavors out there, and vanilla is still our favorite. This is surprising to me. Is it your favorite? I mean, vanilla's great when you're adding it to other things, right? It doesn't modify the flavor too much. Like if you're going to have a piece of pie, like blueberry pie with ice cream. Yeah, you don't need it to be a fancy flavor, but I don't know. I say go big or go home. If you've tried a really cool flavor this summer of ice cream that you think everybody needs to try, or maybe you've tried this Tragically Chip one that seems to be sold out every time I try and find it, let me know. 1-888-668-0967. A look at what's good on the way. Pinpoint weather too. Magic Man Hearts as the Oldies Morning Edition continues.

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1: The Norfolk Heritage Festival Car Show is back this August long weekend after drawing a record 230 vehicles last year. New this year is a Hot Wheels drag race for kids. Organizers Vince Skeesney and Charlene Davidson told us children can bring their favorite Hot Wheels car to run in the drag races.
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1: 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In the newsroom, I'm Jordan Mercier. Norfolk's three-day weather, next.
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6: Pinpoint weather. Oldies 99.7. Here is Norfolk's three-day forecast. Mainly sunny today with a high of 24 degrees, feeling more like 27 with the Humidex. Tonight clear as temperatures drop to a low of 11. Tomorrow sunny throughout the day with a high of 27. Cloudy periods by the evening as temperatures drop to a low of 16. Then on Saturday, a mix of sun and cloud throughout the day with a 30% chance of showers and a high of 27 degrees. Right now, we're sitting at 12 degrees with a UV index of 7 or high. 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I'm Kennedy Freeman with Norfolk's Breaking and Local News.

days of summer should feel a little bit more like summer today after whatever yesterday was. It almost felt like fall yesterday, didn't it? I'm Bill Porter. We're all set for whatever you've got going on this Thursday with the oldies 9 to 5, no repeat workday. And even if you're not working, just enjoy the variety. And keep in mind, Norfolk County inviting residents to nominate individuals and groups for the 2026 Dogwood Awards. They recognize those who help preserve, promote, and celebrate the community's heritage and culture. And, of course, they're named after Norfolk County's official flower, the dogwood. You can learn more on our website. Head to norfolktoday.ca. Maybe use the day today to think about who is worthy and then do some nominating before the weekend. norfolktoday.ca with all the details. I'll catch you tomorrow morning, Friday. Get you ready for a weekend. I'll be back in starting at 6. Looking forward to chatting with you then. There's Red Ryder on Oldies and Porter Punch.

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1: Police have released a photo of a suspect following a shoplifting investigation in Port Dover. Norfolk County OPP say officers were called to a Main Street business back on July 2nd after merchandise was allegedly stolen. Still with police news, as the Ontario Provincial Police have officially joined the 30 Forward initiative, a Canadian movement focused on increasing the representation of women in policing. By signing the pledge, the OPP is working towards a goal of having women make up more than 30% of its uniform officers. And from our community calendar, the Kin Club of Delhi is hosting a free swim at the Delhi Kinsman Pool today from 7:15 until 8:15. 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
1: Oldies 99.7, here is Norfolk's three-day forecast. Mainly sunny today with a high of 24 degrees, feeling more like 27 with the Humidex. Tonight clear as temperatures drop to a low of 11. Tomorrow sunny throughout the day with a high of 27, cloudy periods by the evening as temperatures drop to a low of 16. Then on Saturday, a mix of sun and cloud throughout the day with a 30% chance of showers and a high of 27 degrees. I'm Kennedy Freeman with Norfolk's Breaking and Local News.

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1: Police have released a photo of a suspect following a shoplifting investigation in Port Dover. Norfolk County OPP say officers were called to a Main Street business back on July 2nd after merchandise was allegedly stolen. Still with police news, as the Ontario Provincial Police have officially joined the 30 Forward initiative, a Canadian movement focused on increasing the representation of women in policing. By signing the pledge, the OPP is working towards a goal of having women make up more than 30% of its uniform officers. And from our community calendar, the Kin Club of Delhi is hosting a free swim at the Delhi Kinsman Pool today from 7:15 until 8:15. 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
1: Oldies 99.7, here's Norfolk's three-day forecast. Mainly sunny today with a high of 24 degrees, feeling more like 27 with the Humidex. Tonight clear as temperatures drop to a low of 11. Tomorrow sunny throughout the day with a high of 27, cloudy periods by the evening as temperatures drop to a low of 16. Then on Saturday, a mix of sun and cloud throughout the day with a 30% chance of showers and a high of 27 degrees. I'm Kennedy Freeman with Norfolk's Breaking and Local News.

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1: Police have released a photo of a suspect following a shoplifting investigation in Port Dover. Norfolk County OPP say officers were called to a Main Street business back on July 2nd after merchandise was allegedly stolen. Still with police news, as the Ontario Provincial Police have officially joined the 30 Forward initiative, a Canadian movement focused on increasing the representation of women in policing. By signing the pledge, the OPP is working towards a goal of having women make up more than 30% of its uniform officers. And from our community calendar, the Kin Club of Delhi is hosting a free swim at the Delhi Kinsman Pool today from 7:15 until 8:15. 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
2: 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We're at J&M Memorials. I'm here with Peter Jr. How's it going, Peter?
3: Good.
2: And you guys might remember Peter from some of the ads where you're arguing with your dad. Is that right?
3: Yep. Yeah, we argue, just like any family kind of does, so it makes it good for radio ads and that too, so they can see that we're still normal when we're here.
2: And people remember those, they come in and they bring it up, they're like, hey, aren't you the guy arguing on the radio, right?
3: Yeah, we get that quite a bit.
2: That's awesome. So you guys are actually a third generation business, that's right?
3: Yes, my father still is involved in the business, I'm slowly taking over, he's here every once in a while, most of the time on his bike, driving around, so...
2: That's awesome. You guys offer all kinds of stuff. There's memorials and stuff for pets, urns, different things like that.
3: Yep. We also do restoration. We clean monuments and that in the cemetery for people as well.
2: Awesome. And so if you guys come down here, we got the Summers for Radio happening right here. There's a QR code you can scan. Chance to win $500 cash, new barbecue, and 4 tickets to the Toronto Blue Jays. Scott for Oldies.
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1: Oldies 99.7, here is Norfolk's 3-day forecast. Mainly sunny today with a high of 24 degrees, feeling more like 27 with the Humidex. Tonight clear as temperatures drop to a low of 11. Tomorrow sunny throughout the day with a high of 27, cloudy periods by the evening as temperatures drop to a low of 16. Then on Saturday, a mix of sun and cloud throughout the day with a 30% chance of showers and a high of 27 degrees. I'm Kennedy Freeman with Norfolk's Breaking and Local News.

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1: Scott here for Oldies. I am at J&M Memorials, and I'm here with Chris. Chris, you would be the etching artist. Is that a good way to classify what you do?
2: Yes, it is. I actually put drawings right on the monuments.
1: You handcraft the art that goes onto these monuments. There's a machine back there I saw that they punch into the computer and it does some things, but also they have you here. How long have you been doing this for?
2: Oh, I started here probably over 30 years ago. I worked several years full-time and then was freelance for a lot of years, and I've been back here now 4 years full-time.
1: That's awesome. I can't believe some of the stuff that you do is so beautiful. We're going to, if it's okay with you, put a picture of it up on our Facebook. Sure. So anyone can check out what you do. And that's at J&M Memorials. 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
16: Scott here for Oldies. We are at J&M Memorials today, and there's a lot of really cool monuments. I'm here with Peter Jr. How's it going, Peter?
17: Great.
16: Awesome. So you guys do monuments, but you also do, I saw a charcuterie board back there, clocks, anything that can be etched into stone, would you say?
17: Yep. We also do address rocks and stuff like that. We donate a lot of stuff to different charities and that for them to raise money.
16: Oh, I love that. That's awesome. Yeah, you guys are very involved in the community. That's amazing. So basically, we got the QR code here so people can come to J&M Memorial. It's the Summer is for Radio. We have a chance to win four Blue Jays tickets, brand new barbecue, and $500 cash. 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
1: It's Thursday, July 23rd, mainly sunny today with a high of 24 degrees. Good afternoon. I'm Kennedy Freeman. Norfolk County OPP are looking for help identifying a shoplifting suspect in Port Dover. Police say the incident happened around 1:30 a.m. back on July 2nd at a business on Main Street. Investigators allege a man entered the store, concealed merchandise, and left without paying. The suspect is described as a Caucasian man with a shaved head and tattoos on his cheek, left arm, and left hand. Community Resource Service has named Beth Noble Luciani as its new executive director. The organization, which operates the Brantford Food Bank and Community Employment Service, says Luciani will begin on August 10th and work alongside outgoing executive director Heather Vanner until her retirement at the end of the month. Luciani currently serves as regional director for Brant, Haldeman, and Norfolk with United Way Golden Horseshoe. Norfolk area shoppers will soon have more Canadian choices when ordering beer, wine, cider, and spirits. Ontario has joined 8 other provinces in a new direct-to-consumer alcohol agreement. Approved producers will be able to sell online and ship directly to homes. And the Norfolk Heritage Festival Car Show is back this August long weekend after drawing a record 230 vehicles last year. New for 2026 is a Hot Wheels drag race for kids. Organizers Vince Skesny and Charlene Davidson told us children can bring their favorite Hot Wheels car to run in the drag races.
2: No modifications, no weighing your car down or like kind of get ridiculous, but no, just a stock Hot Wheel.
3: And if any child shows up that doesn't have a Hot Wheel, Sharp Bus Lines is donating 50 Hot Wheel cars.
1: The winner will become the guest judge for Sunday's Kids' Choice Awards at the car show. 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In sports news, the Brantford Red Sox are in action tonight against the Barrie BayCats. To Major League Baseball, where it's getaway day for the Blue Jays with a 3:07 start against Tampa this afternoon. And in the CFL tonight, the Saskatchewan Roughriders host the Edmonton Elks. I'm Kennedy Freeman with the news that keeps you connected to where you live. Your Norfolk County 3-day weather is next.
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1: Pinpoint weather. Oldies 99.7. Here is Norfolk's 3-day forecast. Mainly sunny today with a high of 24 degrees, feeling more like 27 with the Humidex. Tonight clear as temperatures drop to a low of 11. Tomorrow sunny throughout the day with a high of 27, cloudy periods by the evening as temperatures drop to a low of 16. Then on Saturday, a mix of sun and cloud throughout the day with a 30% chance of showers and a high of 27 degrees. I'm Kennedy Freeman with Norfolk's Breaking and Local News.
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13: Pinpoint weather. Oldies 99.7. Here is Norfolk's 3-day forecast. Mainly sunny today with a high of 24 degrees, feeling more like 27 with the Humidex. Tonight clear as temperatures drop to a low of 11. Tomorrow sunny throughout the day with a high of 27, cloudy periods by the evening as temperatures drop to a low of 16. Then on Saturday, a mix of sun and cloud throughout the day with a 30% chance of showers and a high of 27 degrees. I'm Kennedy Freeman with Norfolk's Breaking and Local News.
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1: Police have released a photo of a suspect following a shoplifting investigation in Port Dover. Norfolk County OPP say officers were called to a Main Street business back on July 2nd after merchandise was allegedly stolen. Still with police news, as the Ontario Provincial Police have officially joined the 30 Forward initiative, a Canadian movement focused on increasing the representation of women in policing. By signing the pledge, the OPP is working towards a goal of having women make up more than 30% of its uniform officers. And from our community calendar, the Kin Club of Delhi is hosting a free swim at the Delhi Kinsman Pool today from 7:15 until 8:15. 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I'm Kennedy Freeman, and everything that matters in Norfolk County, you'll hear it here on Oldies 99.7. 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
1: Oldies 99.7, here is Norfolk's three-day forecast. Mainly sunny today with a high of 24 degrees, feeling more like 27 with the Humidex. Tonight clear as temperatures drop to a low of 11. Tomorrow sunny throughout the day with a high of 27, cloudy periods by the evening as temperatures drop to a low of 16. Then on Saturday, a mix of sun and cloud throughout the day with a 30% chance of showers and a high of 27 degrees. I'm Kennedy Freeman with Norfolk's Breaking and local news.

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1: Police have released a photo of a suspect following a shoplifting investigation in Port Dover. Norfolk County OPP say officers were called to a Main Street business back on July 2nd after merchandise was allegedly stolen. Still with police news, as the Ontario Provincial Police have officially joined the 30 Forward Initiative, a Canadian movement focused on increasing the representation of women in policing. By signing the pledge, the OPP is working towards a goal of having women make up more than 30% of its uniform officers. And from our community calendar, the Kin Club of Delhi is hosting a free swim at the Delhi Kinsman Pool today from 7:15 until 8:15. There's no need to pre-register, just stop by with the family and enjoy a free swim. I'm Kennedy Freeman, and everything that matters in Norfolk County, you'll hear it here on Oldies 99.7. 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
1: Pinpoint weather. Oldies 99.7. Here is Norfolk's 3-day forecast. Mainly sunny today with a high of 24 degrees, feeling more like 27 with the Humidex. Tonight clear as temperatures drop to a low of 11. Tomorrow sunny throughout the day with a high of 27, cloudy periods by the evening as temperatures drop to a low of 16. Then on Saturday, a mix of sun and cloud throughout the day with a 30% chance of showers and a high of 27 degrees. I'm Kennedy Freeman with Norfolk's Breaking and Local News.

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1: Police have released a photo of a suspect following a shoplifting investigation in Port Dover. Norfolk County OPP say officers were called to a Main Street business back on July 2nd after merchandise was allegedly stolen. Still with police news, as the Ontario Provincial Police have officially joined the 30 Forward initiative, a Canadian movement focused on increasing the representation of women in policing. By signing the pledge, the OPP is working towards a goal of having women make up more than 30% of its uniform officers. And from our community calendar, the Kin Club of Delhi is hosting a free swim at the Delhi Kinsman Pool today from 7:15 until 8:15. There's no need to pre-register, just stop by with the family and enjoy a free swim. I'm Kennedy Freeman, and everything that matters in Norfolk County, you'll hear it here on Oldies 99.7. 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
1: Oldies 99.7. Here is Norfolk's 3-day forecast. Mainly sunny today with a high of 24 degrees, feeling more like 27 with the Humidex. Tonight clear as temperatures drop to a low of 11. Tomorrow sunny throughout the day with a high of 27, cloudy periods by the evening as temperatures drop to a low of 16. Then on Saturday, a mix of sun and cloud throughout the day with a 30% chance of showers and a high of 27 degrees. I'm Kennedy Freeman with Norfolk's Breaking and Local News.

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1: Clear tonight and a low of 9. Good afternoon, I'm Emily Chapwood. Hot and humid weather across southwestern Ontario creates the ideal conditions for summer thunderstorms, says Environment Canada's senior climatologist David Phillips. Most storms are brief and move through quickly, bringing lightning, heavy rain, and gusty winds.
2: That when it's hot and humid, there's a risk of thunderstorm. Now, not necessarily severe thunderstorm, and I'm going to mention what I mean by severe, but just the fact that you're going to get a thunder boomer.
1: He reminds residents that lightning is always dangerous and encourages people to monitor forecasts and head indoors when storms approach. The City of Brantford and County of Brant have postponed public meetings on the proposed airport boundary adjustment. The meetings, originally planned for July 27th and 29th, will now be held August 10th in Brantford and August 12th in the County of Brant, both meetings beginning at 6. Officials say the delay will give residents more time to review the updated boundary map and allow staff to finalize a draft reconstruction agreement. After 24 years of service, Layla Thompson is retiring from Haldimand Norfolk Community Senior Support Services. Thompson joined the organization in 2002 as a part-time client service administrator before moving into leadership roles, most recently serving as regional program manager. Chantel Leboux will take the position after joining the organization on July 27th. And Canadian Blood Services says it is facing a shortage of blood donations after plummeting over the last several weeks. The agency says the blood supply has decreased by nearly 20% since June 1st. In sports, the Brantford Red Sox are in action tonight against Barrie. The Jays are underway in their series finale against the Rays. Some NHL news, Patrick Kane has signed a 2-year deal with the Blackhawks. And the CFL kicks things off tonight with Edmonton and Saskatchewan. I'm Emily Chapwood with the news that keeps you connected to where you live. Norfolk's 3-day weather, next.
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1: Good afternoon. I'm Eric. Glad to have you along. Hope you're enjoying your Thursday. A lot of interesting movie news that I came across online recently. Glenn Powell, who I think it was last summer, maybe the summer before, had such a huge summer and was in so many blockbuster movies. He is set to play baseball legend Lou Gehrig in a currently untitled biopic. That's pretty cool. Sacha Baron Cohen, his upcoming movie, Ali G, Who Is I, is going to hit theaters October 23rd. He shot the movie entirely in secret, which is cool. Harry Potter and the Sorcerer's Stone, or Philosopher's Stone, in outside of America, is going to return to theaters for its 25th anniversary, and there's going to be 12 minutes of bonus footage. And Tom Cruise is going to be starring in a Days of Thunder sequel, which makes sense with the success of the Top Gun sequel.
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11: Pinpoint Weather. Oldies 99.7, Norfolk's 3-day forecast. Clear tonight and a low of 9. Tomorrow sunny, a high of 27. Then a mix of sun and clouds, a slight chance of showers on Saturday and a high of 27. I'm Emily Chapwood.

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1: Good afternoon. I'm Eric. 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Okay, you slip them on and they're like platform shoes. 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
1: Clear tonight and a low of 9. Good afternoon, I'm Emily Chatwood. Not every thunderstorm becomes severe, even during stretches of hot and humid weather, according to Environment Canada. Senior climatologist David Phillips noted we get more thunderstorms than we do severe thunderstorms, fortunately.
2: If we issued a severe thunderstorm warning every time somebody saw lightning or heard thunder, well, we would just be, the whole day would be covered with thunderstorm in that in Ontario. So we really don't want to cry wolf before it's really a serious health issue.
1: Environment Canada only issues severe thunderstorm warnings when damaging winds, large hail, torrential rain, or tornadoes are possible. Residents will have extra time to review proposed municipal boundary changes around the Brantford Airport. The City of Brantford and County of Brant have rescheduled their statutory public meetings on the airport boundary adjustment to August 10th and 12th. Both municipalities say they're continuing to work on a draft reconstruction agreement while giving the public additional time to examine the updated boundary map released last week. A familiar face at Haldimand Norfolk Community Senior Support Services is preparing for retirement. Regional Program Manager Layla Thompson is stepping down after 24 years with the organization, where she helped expand and oversee services for seniors and adults with disabilities across Haldimand County. She'll be retiring at the end of the month. And Air Canada says workers in its Technical Operations, Maintenance, and Operational Support Group have ratified their new contract. The airline says it now has new collective agreements with all of its major unions following the expiration of the previous long-term contracts. In sports, the Brantford Red Sox are in action tonight against Barrie. The Jays are underway with their series finale against the Rays. Some NHL news, Patrick Kane has signed a 2-year deal with the Blackhawks. And the CFL week kicks off tonight with Edmonton and Saskatchewan. I'm Emily Chatwood with the news that keeps you connected to where you live. Norfolk's 3-day weather, next.
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4: Canada's S&P/TSX Composite Index ended lower today, while U.S. markets posted their steepest losses in about a month, as renewed concerns over heavy AI spending following earnings from Alphabet and Tesla, combined with a surge in oil prices driven by escalating Middle East tensions, weighed on investor sentiment and pushed technology shares sharply lower. The S&P/TSX Composite Index was down 292 points at 35,193. In New York, the Dow Jones Industrial Average was down 507 points at 51,712. The S&P 500 index was down 91 points at 7,408, while the NASDAQ composite was down 553 points at 25,138. The Canadian dollar traded for 70.9 cents U.S. The crude oil contract was up $4.82 at $91.65 per barrel, and the gold contract was down $100 at $4,051 an ounce. Your Oldies Pinpoint weather is next.
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1: Pinpoint weather. Oldies 99.7, Norfolk's 3-day forecast. Clear tonight and a low of 9. Tomorrow sunny, a high of 27. Then a mix of sun and clouds, a slight chance of showers on Saturday and a high of 27. I'm Emily Chatwood. CKNCFM.

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1: Good afternoon. I'm Eric. If you are a coffee drinker, I have fantastic news. According to a new American Heart Association statement, drinking about 3 to 5 cups of coffee a day is considered safe for most adults, which is very good news for me. I am I'm a coffee drinker, that is for sure. It also has several potential health benefits. They say people who drank a few cups of coffee a day had lower risk of stroke, lower risk of developing type 2 diabetes, which is fantastic news. There's one important caveat here to remember, though. Those health benefits only apply to the coffee. In other words, if you're putting a bunch of sugar and creamer and stuff in there, probably not going to work as well.
0: Look for the Oldies 99.7 Community Cruiser at festivals and events all over Norfolk County. We'll take tons of photos to share online. Also, you can request the Community Cruiser for your next big event at norfolktoday.ca.
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12: Pinpoint weather. Oldies 99.7, Norfolk's 3-day forecast. Clear tonight and a low of 9. Tomorrow sunny, a high of 27. Then a mix of sun and clouds, a slight chance of showers on Saturday and a high of 27. I'm Emily Chapwood.
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1: Clear tonight and a low of 9. Good afternoon, I'm Emily Chapwood. Hot and humid weather across southwestern Ontario creates the ideal conditions for summer thunderstorms, says Environment Canada's senior climatologist David Phillips. Most storms are brief and move through quickly, bringing lightning, heavy rain, and gusty winds.
2: That when it's hot and humid, there's a risk of thunderstorm. Now, not necessarily severe thunderstorm, and I'm going to mention what I mean by severe, but just the fact that you're going to get a thunder boomer.
1: He reminds residents that lightning is always dangerous and encourages people to monitor forecasts and head indoors when storms approach. The City of Brantford and County of Brant have postponed public meetings on the proposed airport boundary adjustment. The meetings, originally planned for July 27th and 29th, will now be held August 10th in Brantford and August 12th in the County of Brant, both meetings beginning at 6. Officials say the delay will give residents more time to review the updated boundary map and allow staff to finalize a draft reconstruction agreement. After 24 years of service, Layla Thompson is retiring from Haldimand Norfolk Community Senior Support Services. Thompson joined the organization in 2002 as a part-time client service administrator before moving into leadership roles, most recently serving as regional program manager. Chantelle Leboux will take the position after joining the organization on July 27th. And Canadian Blood Services says it is facing a shortage of blood donations after plummeting over the last several weeks. The agency says the blood supply has decreased by nearly 20% since June 1st. In sports, the Brantford Red Sox are in action tonight against Barrie. The Jays are underway in their series finale against the Rays. Some NHL news, Patrick Kane has signed a 2-year deal with the Blackhawks. And the CFL kicks things off tonight with Edmonton and Saskatchewan. I'm Emily Chatwood with the news that keeps you connected to where you live. Norfolk's 3-day weather, next.
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1: weather. Oldies 99.7, Norfolk's 3-day forecast. Clear tonight and a low of 9. Tomorrow sunny, a high of 27. Then a mix of sun and clouds, a slight chance of showers on Saturday and a high of 27. I'm Emily Chapwood.
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8: Pinpoint Weather. Oldies 99.7, Norfolk's 3-day forecast. Clear tonight and a low of 9. Tomorrow sunny, a high of 27. Then a mix of sun and clouds, a slight chance of showers on Saturday and a high of 27. I'm Emily Chapwood.

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9: Oldies 99.7, Norfolk's 3-day forecast. Clear tonight and a low of 9. Tomorrow sunny, a high of 27. Then a mix of sun and clouds, a slight chance of showers on Saturday, and a high of 27. I'm Emily Chapwood.
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